0: us on Facebook. Praise 102.5 FM.
1: Lord, I know you're a promise keeper. I know you're able, but
2: sometimes it seems I've lost my way.
1: And I don't know what to do.
2: And I don't know just what to do. The plans I made, I thought would succeed.
1: They've all crashed.
2: Now

0: said.
1: You say I'm healed.
0: You said I'm free.
1: You say I'm free.
0: But God, I don't feel anything.
1: But I don't feel anything.
0: The ones.
1: The ones I thought would never leave.
0: They gave up on me.
1: They gave it up on
0: but
1: me.
0: I know.
1: But I know.

Jesus. Yes. Hallelujah.

0: 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Mornings with
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6: Attention anyone who has had a colonoscopy, endoscopy, or any other scope procedure. If you or a loved one developed a serious infection or health complication after a scope procedure, you may be entitled to significant cash compensation. Dangerous infections have been reported across the country linked to Olympus endoscopes. Olympus scopes may have been defectively designed and manufactured.

0: 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He already broke through. He did it, did it. A breakthrough. I said he did it.
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1: Come on, let it rise. 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

Hey family, it's Willie Mo Jr. here, and I got a special love for Little Rock. 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
1: He cannot fail. Say it again. Tell him there is no failure. Say it like you believe it. 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